0: belt on. Put your name.
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0: 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If nobody else will, then I will. If nobody will, I will.
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0: 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The music never stops.
1: I'm young and I know that you may love me, but I just can't be with you like this anymore.